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So many things left unsaid. So many things I have to do. Sometimes I question if my love's even good enough. But I'm always gonna be there for you. Holler back, holler back. Yeah. Come on. Let's go. That's right.

0: 种一寸高远的态度，一种海纳百川的心境，一种品鉴人生的情致，一种自然至心的格调。我们在声色中定义纯粹生活。You're listening to 风尚调频，风尚调频，做声音的理想家。
1: Soulja Boy, tell him.
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1: Yeah, Justin Bieber.